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9: A better life with Dr. Sanjay Gupta.
10: Eating a healthy diet is not only good for you physically, it can also keep your brain sharp as you age. According to a new study out of China, people who most closely followed the MIND diet slowed aging in key structures inside their brains by more than 2 years. The MIND diet is a combination of the Mediterranean diet, which we talk a lot about, and the DASH diet, which stands for Dietary Approaches to Stop Hypertension. All three of these diets are similar, but the MIND diet puts more of an emphasis on berries, beans, leafy green vegetables, fish, poultry, whole grains, olive oil, and nuts. You're not going to eat foods with a lot of saturated fat. We're talking cheese, butter, red meat, or anything fried. You really don't have to eat like this 100% of the time. That's the key. Just do the best that you can. I'm Dr. Sanjay Gupta, helping you live a better life.
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14: A better life with Dr. Sanjay Gupta.
15: Slowly but surely, AI is seeping its way into every corner of our lives. One area perhaps I didn't expect is diet advice. A new study out of Turkey found that chatbots are recommending to teen boys and girls that they restrict their daily calories to dangerously low levels and eat a balance of nutrients that are kind of out of whack. Remember, teenagers are growing, one pediatrician told us. If they aren't getting enough nutrition, it can really stunt their growth on a number of levels. And in extreme cases, it can lead to significant health consequences. Large language models, LLMs, they are designed to agree with you. So if you're looking to lose weight, they're going to push you pretty hard in that direction. They also sometimes don't know how to tell the difference between good information and bad information. And you know who does? Your doctor. I'm Dr. Sanjay Gupta, helping you live a better life.
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12: A better life with Dr. Sanjay Gupta.
13: Slowly but surely, AI is seeping its way into every corner of our lives. One area perhaps I didn't expect is diet advice. A new study out of Turkey found that chatbots are recommending to teen boys and girls that they restrict their daily calories to dangerously low levels and eat a balance of nutrients that are kind of out of whack. Remember, teenagers are growing, one pediatrician told us. If they aren't getting enough nutrition, it can really stunt their growth on a number of levels. And in extreme cases, it can lead to significant health consequences. Large language models, LLMs, they are designed to agree with you. So if you're looking to lose weight, they're going to push you pretty hard in that direction. They also sometimes don't know how to tell the difference between good information and bad information. And you know who does? Your doctor. I'm Dr. Sanjay Gupta, helping you live a better life.
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4: For the 9th year in a row, Finland has been named the happiest country in the world. That's according to the World Happiness Report put out every year by the Wellbeing Research Center at the University of Oxford in the UK. Two other Nordic nations, Iceland and Denmark, came in at numbers 2 and 3. Now, having spent quite a bit of time in these countries over my 2.5 decades as a journalist, I can tell you that this is not at all that surprising. There's an entirely different way of thinking in these countries. We before me, you might say. In other words, the mentality is less adversarial and much more, we're all in this together. One other interesting thing that came up was that no matter where someone lived, the more time they spent on social media, the less happy they were. Want to smile? It's simple. Put your phone away for a bit. I'm Dr. Sanjay Gupta, helping you live a better life.
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5: Heart disease is still the leading cause of death here in the United States and around the world. But what if there was something you could do earlier in life to reduce the odds of becoming a statistic? Well, here in the United States, tens of millions of adults already take a statin to lower their cholesterol. But new guidance put out by the American College of Cardiology and the American Heart Association now emphasize that treating high cholesterol sooner could significantly reduce a person's lifetime risk of heart attack or stroke. How early are we talking? In your 30s, believe it or not. Of course, you need to talk to your doctor about whether statins are right for you, but you should know that the evidence is really starting to stack up that shows the earlier you get a jump on reducing lifelong exposure to plaque-causing lipids and lipoproteins, the better the odds are going to be for you. Make sure you get your cholesterol checked. That's the first step. I'm Dr. Sanjay Gupta, helping you live a better life.
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1: Don't forget, Sunday is Father's Day. 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The best advice my dad ever gave me was blank. 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
1: 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The best advice my dad ever gave me was blank. 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
3: 62 degrees at 531. I'm Jocelyn Chicallo. Here's what you need to know this morning. The Diamond City will be rocking tomorrow. Wilkes-Barre is hosting the big America 250 PA concert featuring Lady A, along with En Vogue, Carson Kressley, and Eddie Day and TNT. That concert's being held at Kirby Park. Because of it, some traffic changes. Road closures around Kirby Park will begin tomorrow morning at 8. That includes portions of Market and Northampton Streets. Now, shuttles will be running from Mohegan Sun Casino, Ms. Recordia University, King's College, Betzler Field in Wilkes-Barre Township, and Luzerne County Community College. The buses will take people to Kirby Park from about 3:30 right through 7, and then they'll provide return trips after the concert until midnight. Concert begins at 7, doors open at 5. The concert's free, but you do need a ticket to get in, and there are just a few available. 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
4: And it looks like it's going to be a beautiful day.
3: Perfect day. They're expecting like 20,000 people.
4: Thank goodness the weather's going to cooperate.
3: Right. An 11-year-old child seriously injured after getting hit by a car yesterday in Lackawanna County. Police say it happened as the child was driving an e-bike and didn't stop at the intersection of Harwood Avenue and Earl Street in Clark Summit. Police say that bike was unregistered and remind the public it is illegal to operate an e-bike under the age of 16. And today is Juneteenth. It's a day of observance and remembrance. It marks the day in 1865 when enslaved Texans learned they were free more than 2 years after the Emancipation Proclamation. In 1979, Texas became the first state to mark Juneteenth as an official holiday. Then in June of 2021, it was made into a federal holiday. Since it is a federal holiday, federal agencies, the U.S. Post Office, and most major banks will be closed today. Just keep that in mind. Here's your Vantage Trust Federal Credit Union forecast from 2822 Future Alert Weather. Partly sunny today, maybe a shower is possible. Going to be breezy with a high of 78. For tonight, mainly clear, still breezy, a low of 54. For tomorrow, partly sunny, going to be breezy again with a high of 78. For Sunday, which is Father's Day, clouds move in, but a high of 78. It's 62 degrees at 533. I'm Jocelyn Chicallo. It's time for the 80s, 90s, and now on Magic 93.
4: And I've been waiting since this guy was playing acoustic shows at McCarthy's Tavern on the Hill in Wilkes-Barre. T-G-I-F.

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0: Frankie Joslin and a special guest this morning.
1: A very special guest. I brought Bentley in today. I'll have to post a picture on our Facebook page so you can see him.
0: The dog is in the house and this place is better off for him.
1: Oh, yeah. He's very happy to be here. Actually, he's taking a nap at my feet on his little blankie.
0: That's awesome. Welcome to the show in TGIF. We've got a weekend coming that doesn't look too bad.
1: No, it looks great.
0: Your 28-22 future alert weather forecast from WBRE, WYOU. Partly sunny today. Maybe a shower, breezy, 78. Clear tonight and breezy, 54. Tomorrow, partly sunny, a continued breeze with a high 78. And Father's Day Sunday, clouds will start to move in with a high 78. But pretty good.
1: Sounds pretty good. You're right.
0: Were you around yesterday, 11 o'clock? Did it pour? It poured here. Like
1: sideways.
0: Oh my goodness.
1: Yeah, it was nuts.
0: It was crazy. 62 degrees at 542. Welcome to the show, 7:30. Free money birthday wheel. Let's kick off your weekend in style.
1: Yeah, $115 in that jackpot. Let's try to do three winners in 2 weeks.
0: Yes. We're doing Fill in the Blank Friday today.
1: So we want you to fill in the blank. The best advice my dad ever gave me was blank.
0: Dads are famous for advice.
1: They are. Some of it good, some of it bad.
0: Father's Day on Sunday, go to our Facebook page and be part of the show. And we could be flying you to see Lionel Richie and Earth, Wind, and Fire in concert in the U.S. city of your choice.
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1: Right there.
0: Let's get going. Good morning.
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8: Recent survey conducted by Common Sense Media found one-third of teenagers prefer AI companions over humans for serious conversations. There's a term for that, social offloading. And experts we talked to warned that this habit could be stunting emotional growth, leaving an already isolated generation who came of age during the pandemic even less prepared for the messiness of human interaction. Sure, AI can help you polish whatever it is you're looking to say, but that's not very human, right? It's the messiness that makes our interactions with each other so real. It's also what makes them so validating, help us to develop our confidence, our voice, our deep bonds with each other. Psychiatrists we talked to encouraged turning to family or friends when you're struggling to express yourself. They are keen to help. I'm Dr. Sanjay Gupta, helping you live a better life.

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1: Finally.
0: And it's a nice morning out there.
1: It's really pretty.
0: 62 degrees, your 28-22 future weather forecast from WBRE, WYOU. Partly sunny today, just a slight chance of a shower. Breezy and 78. Yesterday, how about the wind yesterday?
1: I had to jump in the pool to rescue three chairs that blew in.
0: I ran home. I texted Erin, did you close the window? She goes, no. It was raining. The wind was 20, 30 miles an hour. Mm-hmm. I'm like running up the steps trying to close all the windows.
1: Yeah, it was
0: but
1: nuts.
0: Yeah, it was crazy. Nothing like that today, though.
1: That's good.
0: 5:53, and Jocelyn has what you need to know next.
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1: It's 62 degrees at 6:01. I'm Jocelyn Ciccolo. Here's what you need to know this morning. The Diamond City will be the place to be tomorrow. Wilkes-Barre is hosting the big America 250 PA concert featuring Lady A along with En Vogue, Carson Kressley, and Eddie Day and TNT. The concert's being held at Kirby Park, and because of that, some traffic changes. Road closures around Kirby Park will begin tomorrow morning at 8 a.m. That includes portions of Market and Northampton Streets. Now, shuttles will be running from Mohegan Sun Casino, Misericordia University, King's College's Betzler Fields in Wilkes-Barre Township, and Luzerne County Community College. The buses will take people to Kirby Park from about 3:30 until 7, and then will provide return trips after the concert until midnight. The concert begins at 7, gates open at 5. The concert is free, but you do need a ticket to get in, and there are just a few available. Check out America250PA.org for all of the info and to secure your tickets.
0: Big day tomorrow.
1: It's going to be great. It's going to be great for Wilkes-Barre, great for the businesses. Just a great day all around. Today is Juneteenth. It is a day of observance and remembrance that marks the day in 1865 when enslaved Texans learned they were free more than 2 years after the Emancipation Proclamation. In 1979, Texas became the first state to mark Juneteenth as an official holiday. In June 2021, it was made into a federal holiday. Since it is a federal holiday, federal agencies, the U.S. Postal Service, and most major banks will be closed today. And this is why you always double check those lottery tickets before you throw them away. Lady in North Carolina thought the $10 lottery ticket she bought wasn't a winner. She was about to throw it away, but she thought, I'm going to scan it to double check. Good thing she did. The ticket turned out to be a $1 million winner. She plans to share her prize money with her family. And I'm too. You know, if we do scratchies or whatever, I always scan just to make sure.
0: Oh, my gosh. Yeah, who would possibly trust their own eyes?
1: And never, never.
0: Never.
1: You know, maybe we were millionaires from back in the day and we just didn't know it before the app existed.
0: Yeah, I don't know about that.
1: Me neither. Now, here's Christy with Magic 93 Traffic.
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4: Things are looking good this morning for the most part. No problems on 81 or the Casey. No unusual delays on 84 or 380. We're running accident-free on the Turnpike. In Wilkes-Barre, no problems on the North Cross Valley or 115. If you see a traffic problem, call our toll-free tip line, 855-ROAD-TIP. I'm Christy O'Brien.
5: Good Friday morning. Today will be partly sunny with a shower possible. It will also be breezy with a high of 78. Tonight will be mainly clear and still breezy with a low of 54. Tomorrow will be partly sunny and blustery with a high of 78. Sunday is Father's Day and the start to summer, where we will see increasing cloud cover and a high of 78. I'm Future Alert forecaster Juliet Piscotti for Magic 93.
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1: 604, 60 degrees in Hunlock Creek, 62 here at our studios in Wilkes-Barre. 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
0: Get up and enjoy. These are the longest few days of the year.
1: They are. It's a gorgeous morning.
0: And Friday, June 19th. Good morning. 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
1: That's pretty good. 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And remember, if you win it, you give it right to your father. It's Father's Day
2: week. It is Father's Day, yeah.
1: Dad gets the money.
2: That's the world. All right,
1: 6:13, 62 degrees. Good morning. 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
0: Frankie and Jocelyn here. Your 2022 future weather forecast from WBRE WYOU. Partly sunny today. Nice day. Breezy, 78. Slight chance of a shower. Tonight, clear, still breezy, 54. Tomorrow for the big day at Kirby Park, partly sunny, 78 with a breeze. And then on Father's Day, Sunday, pretty nice day, but clouds will start to move in with a high 78. 62 degrees at 6:16.
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0: So today we're asking you to fill in the blank, counting down to Father's Day. The best advice my dad ever gave me is blank. What'd you say?
1: I said, my dad always said, don't sweat the small stuff.
0: That's perfect.
1: It's perfect. That was the way he lived his life. You don't worry, about the small stuff. It'll be taken care of. Don't stress about it. If you knew Pop, he had a lot of good one-liners, but that's the one that I chose. Yeah, and I try to live by that because, you know, you can freak out over silly little things.
0: And he lived to a good old age, so he had a chance to share all that stuff with you.
1: He did, yeah. So, yeah, his was don't sweat the small stuff. What about you? What'd your dad say?
0: Yeah, my dad wasn't around too long. He passed away when I was 18, but I do remember him telling us to treat people the way you would like to be treated.
1: That's a great one.
0: And that is a great way to live your life. Like, people, I don't know, they're rough on other people. They put people down. They treat them like they don't matter. Treat people the way you'd like to be treated. It solves a lot of problems in the world if everybody did that.
1: Yeah.
0: The best advice my dad ever gave me is blank. Go to our Facebook page, be part of the show, or give us a call or a text at
1: 1-800-MAGIC-93.
0: The best advice most dads do is turn off the light. Turn off those lights.
1: Close the windows. I'm not paying to heat the neighborhood.
0: 617, good morning.
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2: 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It's just beautiful.
1: 627, 62 degrees. The forecast next.

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0: It's from Clubhouse 315 in Wilkes-Barre from Tea Time to Showtime. Just going to Palm Springs, California. That is a treat. We were there. You talk about beautiful.
1: Really?
0: Talk about hot.
1: Oh.
0: It is desert hot.
1: Sounds like my kind of place.
0: Oh, it is. We loved it. We had such a good time there. 631 and 62 degrees. Here comes the weekend, and here comes Logan with your forecast.
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3: For the most part, things are looking good this morning. No problems on 81 or the North Cross Valley. No unusual delays on the 115 or the Turnpike. Sugarloaf, 80 eastbound. Watch for road work between the rest area and Cunningham. That starts at mile marker 249. If you see a traffic problem, call their toll-free tip line, 855-ROAD-TIP. I'm Christy O'Brien.
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0: It's our 2822 Future Alert weather forecast from WBRE meteorologist Logan Westrope. Good morning.
4: Hey, good Friday morning, Frankie Jocelyn.
0: Well, well, well, looks like we have a pretty darn good weekend coming.
1: Beautiful weekend, right?
4: I know, we got the low humidity, we got a little bit of a breeze, mid to upper 70s. What more could you ask for, right?
0: And I think for the most part, it looks dry.
4: Yes, I know. So a small chance for maybe a shower here today, but I still think most of us will stay pretty dry, and the weekend looks pretty good, too. Maybe a shower towards Saturday night, but other than that, daytime looks pretty good.
0: And summer arrives on Sunday. Do we see any big, like, summer heat waves coming?
4: Right now, it does not look to be that way. The pattern's still kind of favoring some near to below average temperatures. Even into the middle of the end of next week, temperatures not overly hot. We're kind of seeing right around average into the lower 80s.
0: All right, give us that complete 2022 Future Alert weather forecast.
4: Yeah, so not bad today. We're starting off comfortable here into the 50s and 60s, back to the upper 70s. A mix of clouds and sun. Shower possible, but most of us are dry. A little bit of a breeze, though. And then for tonight, winds die down, mainly clear. Temperatures fall into the mid-50s. And then for Saturday, partly sunny. Still a little bit of a breeze. Highs upper 70s. And then Sunday, looking for a decent amount of sunshine. Some clouds mix in late in the day, and temperatures will be in the upper 70s. Our next round of rain, though, will be here for Monday with additional showers and thunderstorms.
1: More rain.
0: If you want to see time fly, get ready, because once summer arrives, it's going to be like a train shot out of a tunnel.
1: Exactly.
4: It already is. It already feels like June has just gone by with the blink of an eye. So, yeah, we're already coming up to the end of June soon.
1: I know. That's crazy.
0: Man, oh, man.
4: Yeah.
0: Mm-hmm. Too fast.
1: Yeah.
0: Logan, thanks a million. Enjoy your weekend.
4: Have a great weekend.
0: Yeah, next week is the last full week of June.
1: Oh. Come on. No.
0: 633. It's gorgeous out there this morning. 62 degrees. Good morning.
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2: Good morning, sunshine. 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TGIF, 642 and 62 degrees. 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
0: Here's your 2022 Future Alert weather forecast from WBRE WYOU. Partly sunny today, maybe a shower in some spots. Otherwise, just breezy and 78. Clear, breezy tonight, down to 54. Tomorrow, partly sunny, a little breeze, and a high 78 for the big concert at Kirby Park. Mm-hmm. And Father's Day on Sunday, clouds will start to move in, and a high 78. 62 degrees at 6:45, and it's time for Frankie's Fun News.
1: For Friday, June 19th.
0: Father's Day weekend.
2: I'm your father, Dr. Evil.
0: Dr. Evil. Oh, my gosh. Father's Day weekend, big weekend. A lot of people getting ready for it. A lot of people getting their shopping started now, do you think?
1: Oh, I'm sure it's already done. It's been done for a long time. What, do you have plans for Father's Day yet?
0: No, you guys?
1: We'll probably make dinner for Mike, and, you know, he can relax.
0: Father's Day is a day when people want to relax and be appreciated.
3: Being a father is just a job. Long hours, no pay, and at the end, all you get is someone yelling, "You screwed me up."
0: I love Father's Day.
1: Good day.
0: Today, we wish a very happy birthday to a living legend. Hey, baby, you got to remember, former Laker girl, former choreographer for everybody and their brother,
1: right.
0: Former American Idol judge, where Simon Cowell would actually ask her on live television, "Paula, are you drunk?" Like, Paula Abdul, how old do we think Paula Abdul is today? That's
1: boy,
0: a tough one.
1: That is tough. I'm going to say 58.
0: 64 years old today.
1: She is?
0: Paula, are you okay with me giving everyone your age? Paula Abdul, happy birthday. She seems like a doll, though. Everybody
1: she really does.
0: Her.
1: And I just saw a video, I think it was on TikTok, where she was dancing. And she does not look. She was dancing next to younger people. She's teeny, teeny, teeny, tiny.
0: Right.
1: And boy, does she move.
0: Oh, she still has it? I know.
1: She really does.
0: Good for Paula. And where are Taylor Swift and Travis Kelce getting married now? We all thought it was Madison Square Garden, and now I see it might be at her Rhode Island mansion?
1: You know what? Part of me thinks they're married already, and this is just a big joke. I mean, Madison Square Garden makes sense because it's private. Rhode Island, she can't really control the airspace. Who knows? It's probably nowhere near either of those places, knowing Taylor.
0: That's the thing. It might be somewhere we don't. They might just at the last minute jet off to Monaco and do it something like, who knows?
1: Yeah.
0: I think 4th of July weekend, though, they're all saying, because then he's got to start preparing for the football season, right?
1: Yeah, exactly. Well, we'll see.
0: Let's see what happens. Two words for you. Jannetty's. 6:40. Is the Woodlands available that weekend?
1: I'm sure there's nothing booked there.
0: 62 degrees at 6:47. The 80s, 90s, and now.
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0: Good morning in TGIF. Big day around here. Your dog Bentley stopped in this morning.
1: Bentley's here. Yeah, he's a big fan of Shaggy, he said.
0: He likes Shaggy?
1: He likes Shaggy. Yeah, he's laying right here on his little blankie next to me.
0: He is looking pretty shaggy
1: over
0: there.
1: Yeah, he is looking shaggy. Yeah.
0: It's a great little treat for all of us today.
1: It is fun having the dog here.
0: 6:55 and 63 degrees. Jocelyn has what you need to know coming up next. Don't forget 7:30. Free money birthday wheel.
1: Maybe he'll be the lucky charm and we can give away $115. We do the hat trick for 2 weeks.
0: Oh, that would be one really
1: three
0: cool.
1: Winners, yeah.
0: We'll see what happens. 7:30 this morning with the free money birthday wheel.
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3: 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I went to a seminar in March. 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
4: My name is Jen Carpenter. 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
12: 63 degrees at 7:01. I'm Jocelyn Ciccolo. Here's what you need to know this morning. The Diamond City will be rocking tomorrow. Wilkes-Barre is hosting the big America 250 PA concert featuring Lady A along with En Vogue, Carson Kressley and Eddie Day in TNT. The concert's being held at Kirby Park. Because of it, some traffic changes. Road closures around Kirby Park begin tomorrow morning at 8. That includes portions of Market and Northampton Streets. Shuttles will be running from Mohegan Sun Casino, Ms. Recordia University, King's College's Betzler Field in Wilkes-Barre Township, and Luzerne County Community College. The buses will take people to Kirby Park from about 3:30 right through 7 p.m. They'll provide return trips after the concert until midnight. The concert begins at 7 with gates opening at 5. The concert's free, but you do need a ticket to get in, and there are only a few left available. 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
15: Everybody's going to have a good time tomorrow.
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15: Yeah, it sounds
12: nice. Mm-hmm. An 11-year-old child is seriously injured after getting hit by a car yesterday in Lackawanna County. Police say it happened as the child was driving an e-bike and didn't stop at the intersection of Harwood Avenue and Earl Streets in Clark Summit. Police say the bike was unregistered. They remind the public that it is illegal to operate an e-bike under the age of 16. And today is Juneteenth. It's a day of observance and remembrance. It marks the day in 1865 when enslaved Texans learned they were free, more than 2 years after the Emancipation Proclamation. In 1979, Texas became the first state to mark Juneteenth as an official holiday. In June 2021, it was made into a federal holiday. Since it is a federal holiday, federal agencies, the U.S. Postal Service, and most major banks will be closed today.
15: It's a good reminder.
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17: For the most part, things are looking good this morning. No problems on 81 or the KC. No unusual delays on 84 or 380. Sugarloaf, 80 eastbound. Watch for delays between the rest area and Cunningham due to road work. That starts at mile marker 249. If you see a traffic problem, call our toll-free tip line, 855-ROAD-TIP. I'm Christy O'Brien.
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19: Good Friday morning. Today will be partly sunny with a shower possible. It will also be breezy with a high of 78. Tonight will be mainly clear and still breezy with a low of 54. Tomorrow will be partly sunny and blustery with a high of 78. Sunday is Father's Day and the start to summer, where we will see increasing cloud cover and a high of 78. I'm Future Alert forecaster Julia Piscotti for Magic 93.
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12: 704, 63 degrees in Exeter and here at our studios in Wilkes-Barre. 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
15: Well, we made it. Good morning and TGIF. Woo! Wow. The last couple days of spring, summer arriving on Sunday morning. Good morning.

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0: I'm Frankie and Jocelyn, and you, your 2822 Future Alert weather forecast from WBRE WIOU for the weekend. Partly sunny today, a slight chance of a shower, breezy and 78. Yesterday, like here in Wilkes-Barre at our studios, 11 o'clock, the skies opened up and it poured.
1: It poured sideways. And then that wind later on in the afternoon, it actually threw blew three of our chairs into the pool. I'm like, ah, I gotta run in and grab them.
0: It was so windy yesterday. 78 for your high, still breezy. Clear tonight, still breezy. 54 for the cool low. Tomorrow, the big day, Kirby Park. Partly sunny, breezy, 78. Now, that's pretty darn good.
1: That's amazing.
0: And then Father's Day Sunday, increasing clouds, but should be a nice day with a high 78. 63 degrees now, 716.
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0: Right, you can have Christmas, you can have New Year's Eve, you can have 4th of July. Father's Day is the number one holiday in the world.
1: That's it. That's what we all look forward to. Yeah, dads deserve to be spoiled. They work hard. They're the unsung heroes of the family.
0: And as my daughter said, wait, when's Father's Day? Yeah, okay. I am. So today we're asking you to fill in the blank for Fill in the Blank Friday. The best advice my dad ever gave me is blank. And some of these on Facebook are awesome. Kathy says, my dad always said, do as I say, not as I do. Mm. We've all heard that,
1: yes,
0: right?
1: Yes, we have. Wow. I like this. Doug says his dad told him to know the difference between want and need.
0: Oh, hey, that's a good one.
1: That's an important one.
0: Jeffrey says his dad always said, just be you. My dad was the only one who appreciated my humor and wit. So you know what? You just be you.
1: You be you, yeah. Lauren says you can't spend anyone else's money, so work hard for what you want.
0: That's a good one, too. Advice from Dad. Root said, Dad always said, there's only two things in life you have to do. Die and pay taxes.
1: My dad said that, too.
0: So live and enjoy your life. Like, do I have to do this? There's only two things you have to do.
1: Yeah.
0: Die and pay taxes. The rest you'll figure out.
1: Exactly. Cindy said, her dad said, don't charge on your credit card unless you have the money to pay the bill.
0: Ooh, that's a real good one. Well, let me write that down, because I wasn't aware of that. So you're telling me you have to have the money to pay it?
1: Yeah.
0: Wow. All right. Kathy on Facebook says, take your time. Slow down. Enjoy each day as it comes. I think that's good advice for all of us.
1: Oh, yeah. Joyce says, my dad always told me, you can call me for anything, but don't call me because you ran out of gas, because that's just stupid.
0: Yeah. Yeah, you should have gotten gas. Don't call me.
1: Gas, yeah.
0: I like that. Candy says dad told her how to stand up for herself. Good advice.
1: Oh, I like this one. Tammy says her dad said, learn how to cook because you can't live off takeout forever. He was a cook for more than 30 years.
0: Oh, that's good, though. Yeah, that's a great skill to pass along. And on Facebook, Sue says, always reverse into a parking spot. I see people doing that a lot, and I can understand why they do it. But sometimes it's a little more, I don't know. Sometimes I'm tempted to do it. I used to drive my brother crazy why the people he worked with would back into the spot, and he'd say to them, what are you in such a hurry to leave later on?
1: Yeah, really?
0: That you want to back in so that when you take your time coming in.
1: Yeah.
0: But I think it's more people around. You don't want to back into something. You'd rather back into the space and pull out later on.
1: It's easier, yeah.
0: It is easier. You're exactly right. What about you? Fill in the blank. The best advice my dad ever gave me is blank. Go to our Facebook page, be part of the show, or give us a call or a text. That's
1: 1-800-MAGIC-93.
0: For Fill in the Blank Friday.
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0: Ozempic, Wegovy, GLP-1s, every day one thought haunts you. What if I stop? A 2026 British Medical Journal study says you'll gain every pound back, but four times faster. So what now? There is an answer. Alex Gowen, patent in hypnosis. The Journal of the American Medical Association says adding behavior therapy to GLP-1s produces nearly three times the results than GLP-1s alone. Three times the results! Hypnosis is behavior therapy, concentrated. And Alex Gowen hypnosis is the only U.S. patent in hypnosis proven useful by the U.S. Patent Office. 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
1: They say the holy water's watered down, and this town's lost its faith. 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
2: 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It's gorgeous.
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0: 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Yes. Logan has your forecast for the weekend coming up. And oh, we have the free money birthday wheel next.
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1: 115 is a good one.
0: 115 is a good one. We're going to try to give you that money next.
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2: For the most part, things are looking good this morning. Sugarloaf Construction, 80 eastbound between the rest area and Cunningham. That starts at mile marker 249. No problems on 81 or the Turnpike. Hughestown, watch for road work on 11 both directions between William Street and Main Street. If you see a traffic problem, call our toll-free tip line, 855-ROAD-TIP. I'm Christy O'Brien.
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4: Good Friday morning. Today will be partly sunny with a shower possible. It will also be breezy with a high of 78. Tonight will be mainly clear and still breezy with a low of 54. Tomorrow will be partly sunny and blustery with a high of 78. Sunday is Father's Day and the start to summer, where we will see increasing cloud cover and a high of 78. I'm Future Alert forecaster Juliet Piscotti for Magic 93.
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1: 63 beautiful degrees at 7:32.
0: And if you're celebrating a birthday today or over the weekend, happy birthday.
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0: Celebrating tomorrow, we got Paul, Patricia, Bruce, and Todd. Enjoy your big day tomorrow.
1: On Sunday, my cousin Bob from Center Moreland. Bob, hey. Love you so much. He's more like a big brother to me than a cousin. So love you. Have the best day. First day of summer is Sunday. Ooh. Also celebrating Michelle in Wilkes-Barre, Paul in Plain, Rob, Zach, Jeremy, and Christy.
0: Happy birthday.
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1: 739, 63 degrees, your dog Bentley is barking. That might be good luck.
5: Let's hope so.
1: We go to the Magic Line this morning. Who's this?
6: Hey, this is Liz.
1: Liz, where are you from?
6: Plains.
1: Hey, it's your birthday in the month of November.
6: Yes.
1: Oh, you're playing the free money Woo! Birthday wheel, Liz.
5: Yes. That's exciting. $115 in that jackpot this morning. So, Liz, it's going to be a beautiful weekend. What do you have planned?
6: Oh, we were just going to have like a cookout and stuff.
1: Cookouts are good.
5: Great weekend for it.
1: This will buy so many side dishes.
5: Yeah.
1: It'll be nice, right?
6: Mm-hmm.
5: Potato salad and macaroni salad.
1: Seriously. We got a lot of money here. $115 up for grabs. Let's see if we can give it to you. We're going to spin this second wheel. See if we can match up your birthday with the month of November for $115. Good luck.
6: Thank you.
1: Liz, is your birthday on November 14th?
6: No.
5: When's your birthday?
6: November 27th.
1: Pretty far away there, wasn't it?
6: Yeah, that's a little off.
1: Yeah.
5: Sorry.
1: Cannot send you the money, but we will send you the works. A month of free car washes from McCarthy Tire Service. So enjoy that and stay tuned as the jackpot grows, okay?
6: Thank you.
1: Well, we'll add $5 more to the jackpot.
5: So Monday we'll play for $120. Yeah, I thought Bentley was going to be the good luck charm.
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0: Hey, it's Frankie and Jocelyn here in the sunshine. Your 2822 Future Alert weather forecast from WBRE WYOU. Partly sunny today. Slight chance of a shower. Breezy and 78. Tonight, clear, breezy. Open up the windows, 54. Tomorrow's partly sunny, breezy, 78. And Father's Day on Sunday should be nice, but clouds will start to move in with a high 78 degrees. 63 degrees, 748.
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0: Well, we've been talking about advice that your dad gave you. Dads give good advice. Mm-hmm. Somebody on Facebook just had a good one, right?
1: Yeah. Her dad always said, listen to your mother.
0: Listen.
1: I like that.
0: The best advice a father can give, listen to your
1: yes.
0: mother.
1: Smart man.
0: Another thing that I think a lot of people can relate to is the biggest pet peeves of fathers. Dads have these things that just drive them nuts.
1: Universally.
0: It goes back to the caveman. Like, it goes back that long ago. Certain pet peeves that dads have, and they'll always remind you when you're doing stuff like this. People who will not shut the door. Right? Did every parent say, are you going to air condition the
1: yes.
0: whole outside?
1: Yes.
0: Are you going to heat the whole neighborhood?
1: Yep.
0: Shut the door.
1: I think that's in the dad manual.
0: The dad manual also has this in here. Somebody's playing with the thermostat and I want them to stop. Get away. The thermostat. Why are you? Stop it.
1: Stop. They should do like fingerprint thermostats where only the dad has control. I think then they'd be happy.
0: Like the app should have a code on it. Like yeah. so that nobody, because dad does not want it running for any reason. We're trying to save money.
1: Put
0: here.
1: On a sweatshirt if you're cold.
0: Exactly. Somebody stealing the remote or changing the channels. Let's face it, dad's in charge of the clicker.
1: We all know that.
0: We don't want anybody else
1: clicker.
0: Using it. The clicker. As Jerry said to George, give me that. You don't know how to click.
1: Yeah, exactly.
0: And of course, the number one pet peeve of all fathers, going back to my dad, my grandfather, your husband, your dad, your... leaving the lights on. Why are the lights on?
1: My father says, out in the lights.
0: Out in the lights.
1: But dad, I'm in my room. It doesn't matter. You don't need the lights. Yeah. Dads hate turn. They, you know, I think it boils down to dads don't like paying bills.
0: We do not like paying bills whatsoever. And we will go through that house and find stuff to shut off. And we love it. Pet peeves of dads. Whatever you're doing this weekend for dear old dad, maybe just remembering him in your heart. Hope it's a great Father's Day.
1: Yep. And turn off the lights, will you?
0: Turn off the light. The 80s, 90s, and
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0: Big day today. 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
1: Both great sweet deals.
0: Yeah. 757, 63 degrees. Nice out there. Jocelyn has what you need to know next.
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4: 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What if I stop? A 2026 British Medical Journal study says you'll gain every pound back, but four times faster. So what now? There is an answer. Alex Gowen, patented in hypnosis. The Journal of the American Medical Association says adding behavior therapy to GLP-1s produces nearly three times the results than GLP-1s alone. Three times the results! Hypnosis is behavior therapy, concentrated. And Alex Gowen hypnosis is the only U.S. patented hypnosis proven useful by the U.S. Patent Office. 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
1: It's 66 degrees at 8:02. I'm Jocelyn Ciccolo. Here's what you need to know this morning. The Diamond City will be the place to be tomorrow. Wilkes-Barre is hosting the big America 250 PA concert featuring Lady A along with En Vogue, Carson Kressley, and Eddie Day and TNT. Concert's being held at Kirby Park. Because of it, some traffic changes. Road closures around Kirby Park will begin tomorrow morning at 8. That includes portions of Market and Northampton Streets. Shuttles will be running from Mohegan, Pennsylvania Casino, Misericordia University, King's College's Betzler Field in Wilkes-Barre Township, and Luzerne County Community College. The buses will take people to Kirby Park from 3:30 right through 7 and provide return trips after the concert until midnight. The concert itself begins at 7. Gates open at 5. The concert is free, but you will need a ticket in order to get in. And hurry up, there's just a few available. 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
0: And it looks like it's going to be a nice day. It should be dry, not too hot and humid, so it's going to be awesome.
1: Props to Cassandra Coleman and whole team that put this together, because they even got Mother Nature to cooperate. And nobody's able to do that except for Cassandra. So good for you guys.
0: They were working on that for 8 years.
1: 8 years.
0: So tomorrow's the culmination.
1: That's great. Congratulations. Today is Juneteenth. It's an observance of and remembrance that marks the day in 1865 when enslaved Texans learned they were free more than 2 years after the Emancipation Proclamation. In 1979, Texas became the first state to mark Juneteenth as an official holiday, and in June 2021, it was made into a federal holiday. Since it is a federal holiday, federal agencies, the U.S. Postal Service, and most major banks will be closed today. And this is why you always double check the lottery tickets before you toss them. A woman in North Carolina thought the $10 lottery ticket she bought wasn't a winner. She was about to throw it away, but decided to scan it just to make sure. Well, that ticket turned out to be a $1 million winner. She plans to share her prize money with her family. And my family thinks I'm crazy, because I always, after we do our scratchies, I always scan them just to be sure.
0: You have to scan them either at home on the app or go to the store and check them, because I don't trust myself, especially with the complicated ones like those bingos.
1: Yes.
0: Kidding me? I can't figure those things out for the life of me.
1: No. And my luck, I would be the one that throws away like $1 million a week for life. What? Yeah, I threw it away. Yep. 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
17: Scranton, 81 North Bennett Davis Street. We've got an accident blocking the left lane. Mile marker 182. Stop traffic back to Music. No problems on 84 or 380. Sugarloaf, 80 eastbound, road work between the rest area and Cunningham, starting at mile marker 249. If you see a traffic problem, call our toll-free tip line, 855-ROAD-TIP. I'm Christy O'Brien.
18: Good Friday morning. Today will be partly sunny with a shower possible. It will also be breezy with a high of 78. Tonight will be mainly clear and still breezy with a low of 54. Tomorrow will be partly sunny and blustery with a high of 78. Sunday is Father's Day and the start to summer, where we will see increasing cloud cover and a high of 78. I'm Future Alert forecaster Julia Piscotti for Magic 93.
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0: Your 2022 future alert weather forecast. Partly sunny today. Slight chance of a shower. Breezy and 78. It looks beautiful out there.
2: It looks gorgeous.
0: 66 degrees at 820.
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0: And as we're all counting down to Father's Day.
4: I'm your father, Dr. Evil.
0: Nice to see you, Doctor. We're asking you to fill in the blank. The best advice my dad ever gave me is blank. My dad wasn't around long, but he passed away when I was 18. But I remember my dad telling us to treat people the way you would like to be treated.
1: That's perfect.
0: Good advice for all of us in any situation. Think about how awful some people treat other people. Oh. What is wrong?
1: Yeah.
0: Like, what are you doing? Treat people the way you'd like to be treated. The world would be a better place.
1: It sure would be.
0: How about your dad?
1: My dad said a lot, but the most important thing I think he said is don't sweat the small stuff.
0: Oh.
1: My dad was always wanting, you know, if it's a small thing, don't worry about it. Move on with your day. It's fine. It'll all work out. So that's what I always try to live by. Don't sweat the small stuff.
0: Good advice. What about you? Fill in the blank. The best advice my dad ever gave me is blank. Go to our Facebook page, be part of the show, or give us a call or a text at
1: 1-800-MAGIC-93.
0: And I can't wait for Sunday, Father's Day. Dads will all be treated special. And for me, I get to wear my number one dad t-shirt all day long.
5: You think that you are the number one dad? Well,
0: it's just a t-shirt. This really isn't a competition.
1: No.
0: 8:21. 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

0: Hey, good morning, Sunshine. 8:32. We've got 66 degrees. 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
0: 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Let's see what Logan has to say about that forecast on the way.
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4: 81 northbound delays between Music and Davis Street. Earlier accident is now clear. No problems on 84 or 380. We're running accident-free on the Turnpike. Sugarloaf, 80 eastbound. Watch for road work between the rest area and Cunningham, starting at mile marker 249. If you see a traffic problem, call our toll-free tip line, 855-ROAD-TIP. I'm Christy O'Brien.
5: Good Friday morning. Today will be partly sunny with a shower possible. It will also be breezy with a high of 78. Tonight will be mainly clear and still breezy with a low of 54. Tomorrow will be partly sunny and blustery with a high of 78. Sunday is Father's Day and the start to summer, where we will see increasing cloud cover and a high of 78. I'm Future Alert forecaster Juliet Piscotti for Magic 93.
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0: It's nice out there. 66 degrees at 8:34. Well, tell your husband Mike happy Father's Day.
2: 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I hope you have a wonderful day doing whatever you like to do best.
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0: 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Hey! 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
0: Tomorrow's Big Day at Kirby Park with Lady A and then Vogue. Now, we're reminding everybody, there's stuff on our Facebook and on their social media as well. Frequently asked questions, right?
1: Right, exactly. What you can bring, where you need to go, what you need to do.
0: Yeah, where you can park.
1: Exactly.
0: All that stuff. Enjoy Kirby Park tomorrow. It's going to be awesome. She said it's

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6: 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What if I stop? A 2026 British Medical Journal study says you'll gain every pound back, but four times faster. So what now? There is an answer. Alex Gowen, patented in hypnosis. The Journal of the American Medical Association says adding behavior therapy to GLP-1s produces nearly three times the results than GLP-1s alone. Three times the results! Hypnosis is behavior therapy, concentrated, and Alex Gowen hypnosis is the only U.S. patented hypnosis proven useful by the U.S. Patent Office. 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
7: Here's your Vantage Trust Federal Credit Union 2822 Future Alert weather forecast from WBRE WYLU. A nice day, partly sunny, slight chance of a shower, breezy and 78. Tonight, clear, breezy, 54. That'll feel nice. Tomorrow, big day at Kirby Park with the concert. Partly sunny, continued breezy and a high 78. And Father's Day Sunday, clouds will start to roll in, otherwise nice, 78 degrees. 69 at your home for the 80s, 90s, and now, and the most music on the job. We're streaming everywhere. Magic at work.

The 80s, 90s, and now, Magic 93 and Frankie in the morning, Magic at Work on a Friday. Hello to our friends in Noxon. This is the weekend, the Noxon Rattlesnake Roundup. Big fundraiser, lots of fun, and lots of snakes.

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2: Everybody talks about the four C's. 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
3: 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Diamond's like a prism. 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
3: Absolutely. That's just the tip of the iceberg, Frank. 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
3: No problem. 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

80s, 90s, and now Magic 93 and Frankie in the Morning. Free money birthday wheel. We've been trying to get a third winner here in the last couple of weeks. No luck this morning. We'll see what happens Monday morning, 7:30. Jackpot, $120.

0: Bookstore, and this month's book club pick is Devils Who Walk Among Us by local author Christopher Vernon. 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The interesting part is watching them confront their past and finally stand up for themselves. It's definitely one of those books that gives you a lot to talk about afterwards. 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
1: Ozempic, Wegovy, GLP-1s, every day one thought haunts you. What if I stop? A 2026 British Medical Journal study says you'll gain every pound back, but four times faster. So what now? There is an answer. Alex Gowen, patented hypnosis. The Journal of the American Medical Association says adding behavior therapy to GLP-1s produces nearly three times the results than GLP-1s alone. Three times the results! Hypnosis is behavior therapy, concentrated, and Alex Gowen hypnosis is the only U.S. patented hypnosis proven useful by the U.S. Patent Office. 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

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Magic 93 and Frankie in the Morning with your Vantage Trust Federal Credit Union 2822 Future Alert weather forecast from WBRE WYOU. Today, pretty good, huh? Partly sunny, breezy, 78, slight chance of a shower. Tonight, clear, breezy, 54. Tomorrow, big day at Kirby Park with Lady A and En Vogue. Partly sunny, breezy, and 78. That sounds delightful. Father's Day on Sunday, clouds will start to move in and getting up to 78 degrees. 71 and breezy right now.

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Final day to qualify to go see Lionel Richie and Earth, Wind & Fire in any city in America. 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
1: Ozempic, Wegovy, GLP-1s, every day one thought haunts you. What if I stop? A 2026 British Medical Journal study says you'll gain every pound back, but four times faster. So what now? There is an answer. Alex Gowen, patented hypnosis. The Journal of the American Medical Association says adding behavior therapy to GLP-1s produces nearly three times the results than GLP-1s alone. Three times the results! Hypnosis is behavior therapy, concentrated, and Alex Gowen hypnosis is the only U.S. patented hypnosis proven useful by the U.S. Patent Office. Ozempic can't talk to your subconscious, where every habit lives. Alex Gowen patented hypnosis does. 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

the 80s, 90s, and now, Magic 93 and Frankie in the Morning. The movie theaters will be crowded this weekend, not just because of the air conditioning and the popcorn, but because of Toy Story 5. 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
2: 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What if I stop? A 2026 British Medical Journal study says you'll gain every pound back, but four times faster. So what now? There is an answer. Alex Gowen, patent in hypnosis. The Journal of the American Medical Association says adding behavior therapy to GLP-1s produces nearly three times the results than GLP-1s alone. Three times the results! Hypnosis is behavior therapy, concentrated. And Alex Gowen hypnosis is the only U.S. patent in hypnosis proven useful by the U.S. Patent Office. Ozempic can't talk to your subconscious. 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

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Partly sunny, nice today, breezy and 78, slight chance of a shower. Tonight, clear, breezy and 54. It's going to feel good. Tomorrow, partly sunny, breezy, high 78 for the big concert in Kirby Park. And then on Father's Day, Sunday, clouds will start to move in, otherwise nice, high 78. 74 degrees and breezy in Northeast Pennsylvania right now. Good morning.

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2: My name's Robin Fletcher. I've smoked for 46 years. I went to a seminar in March. My best friend came with me. Neither one of us smoked a cigarette. I took my three sisters and my brother-in-law and my sister's best friend and went. None of them have smoked a cigarette, and I want to thank you from the bottom of my heart.
3: My name is Jen Carpenter. I went to a seminar, the Stop Smoking, and it worked. A friend of mine also went, and he still no longer smokes, and it was just amazing.
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0: Ozempic, Wegovy, GLP-1s, every day one thought haunts you. What if I stop? A 2026 British Medical Journal study says you'll gain every pound back, but four times faster. So what now? There is an answer. Alex Gowen, patented hypnosis. The Journal of the American Medical Association says adding behavior therapy to GLP-1s produces nearly three times the results than GLP-1s alone. Three times the results. Hypnosis is behavior therapy, concentrated. And Alex Gowen hypnosis is the only U.S. patented hypnosis proven useful by the U.S. Patent Office. 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

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Magic 90 Faint Frankie in the morning, and that's going to do it for me today. I love you for listening. Selena's up next with the 90s at noon. Make it a great weekend. Happy Father's Day.

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Magic 93. Will we see Captain America today at the World Cup? Christian Pulisic, who hails from Hershey, was injured. It's going to be a game-time decision when they walk on the field at 3 against Australia. You can catch these games, too. They're showing them 4th House Square in Scranton.

0: Magic 93. How does Dad show you he loves you without saying a word? Happy Father's Day on Sunday, also the first day of summer. Maybe you want to show how much you love him by spending some time grilling with Dad, maybe. Be perfect weather for it. I know my father, he shows me his love. He loves me by all the activities he does for us. I call him MacGyver, the way he fixes things around the house. And while he may not be so perfect, like our dishwasher that flooded that he installed, you know, I still love him. I find him amazing. In fact, let's bring him on the phone.
1: Right. Thank you. Happy Father's Day.
0: Thank you for wishing me a happy Father's Day.
1: Thank you.
0: I tell everybody you're like MacGyver because you fix things. You're able to put outlets in my house.
1: I'm not doing plumbing anymore. That's it.
0: It's okay.
1: Take care, little girl. And thank you for wishing me a happy Father's Day. By the way, I was sick when I found out your whole house flooded.
0: Sorry.
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18: For the ninth year in a row, Finland has been named the happiest country in the world. That's according to the World Happiness Report put out every year by the Wellbeing Research Center at the University of Oxford in the UK. Two other Nordic nations, Iceland and Denmark, came in at numbers 2 and 3. Now, having spent quite a bit of time in these countries over my 2.5 decades as a journalist, I can tell you that this is not at all that surprising. There's an entirely different way of thinking in these countries. We before me, you might say. In other words, the mentality is less adversarial and much more, we're all in this together. One other interesting thing that came up was that no matter where someone lived, the more time they spent on social media, the less happy they were. Want to smile? It's simple. Put your phone away for a bit. I'm Dr. Sanjay Gupta, helping you live a better life.

Yes, we do. Hey, maybe make it a girls' night. You know, Billy Idol and Devo heading to the Pavilion at Montage Mountain August 7th. We have a pair of tickets for you to win. Jerry has your chance this afternoon on Magic 93.

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5: 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It reinforces the alignment, stability, and coordinated muscle activation that supports how your body moves, whether you're doing strenuous exercise or simply going about your daily life. This is according to Dana Santis, a strength and conditioning specialist. Even though you walk every day, Dana does say you can make small adjustments to immediately improve your walking mechanics. 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I'm Dr. Sanjay Gupta, helping you live a better life.
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0: on Team USA really works up an appetite. Thankfully, you can get those hoagies half off at Primo. 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

0: folks, iron pigs were home this week, and I bet that would be the perfect gift for Dad for Father's Day. Magic 93, Selena with you, because that's number three on the list, but Dad really wants for Father's Day. And I'll tell you, even if you got him a mug, it's okay. 87% of dads won't reveal if they don't like it. They'll play along. They are the greatest actors on Father's Day. But this is what they truly, truly enjoy. A day off to just relax. Although I've talked to other fathers and say, no, I still want to mow the lawn. I think Sunday's going to be ideal. Ideal weather for it. Have a great at-home breakfast. Maybe nobody sitting in my favorite chair would be nice. I'd love to have his chair. You turn off the lights. These are all excellent gifts that don't cost a thing. And here was key. This was number one. To be able to spend time with family. Isn't that sweet? And not be expected to go out to a meal with my in-laws. They did add that little caveat.
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22: You ever wake up in the middle of the night or maybe first thing in the morning and notice drool on your pillow? Unless you're sleeping next to someone who hasn't already seen all your good, bad, and ugly, it's probably not that big a deal and not anything to worry about unless it's something that just started happening recently. When people drool at night, it's often because of a stuffy nose, acid reflux, or being a mouth breather. People who sleep on their stomach or side are more likely to drool than someone who sleeps on their back. But in some cases, drooling at night can be a warning sign of something more serious, like dental issues, sleep apnea, or even early symptoms of Parkinson's disease. If you're at all concerned about this, the best place to start is with an ENT doctor, an ears, nose, and throat doctor. They can recommend a sleep study to possibly get some answers. I'm Dr. Sanjay Gupta, helping you live a better life.

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Ooh, is it even better? 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Some good eats and Frankie. Woo! We'll be celebrating that.

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Magic 93, now the movie in theaters. Taylor even asked to pre-screen it so she could write a song about Jesse from the movie. Here's I Knew It, I Knew You, a Magic 93.

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14: A better life with Dr. Sanjay Gupta.
15: 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But are they safe? And do they really work? Well, first, let's talk about actual magnesium. That's an essential mineral that is needed for more than 300 different processes in the body, according to one dietitian. And most people get enough of it simply from the foods they eat. Now, if you're not getting enough, there are a few different types of supplements you can try. But as always, you should talk to your doctor before starting any new medication or supplement, whether it's prescription or over the counter. Now, when it comes to the science, we looked into this, and I gotta say, there's not a lot of strong evidence that magnesium supplements will actually help you sleep. They might help you manage pain, they might help you lower your stress levels, or work to get your muscles to relax. And maybe it's those things then that help you get some better sleep. I'm Dr. Sanjay Gupta, helping you live a better life.
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happy Father's Day and first day of summer. Love how they coincide this Sunday. Magic 93. I'm Selena. Gonna make way. 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

Magic 93, it's Sherry Penn. It's Friday. Oh, I love hearing those words. Let's say them again. It's Friday. Lionel Richie, Earth, Wind, and Fire. You can see them in the city of your choice. A national keyword to qualify is coming up in three songs.

0: Mars, Magic 93, Jerry Patton. Yeah, Lionel Richie and Earth, Wind & Fire bringing their greatest hits back to the stage. 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
14: Heart disease is still the leading cause of death here in the United States and around the world. But what if there was something you could do earlier in life to reduce the odds of becoming a statistic? Well, here in the United States, tens of millions of adults already take a statin to lower their cholesterol. But new guidance put out by the American College of Cardiology and the American Heart Association now emphasize that treating high cholesterol sooner could significantly reduce a person's lifetime risk of heart attack or stroke. How early are we talking? In your 30s, believe it or not. Of course, you need to talk to your doctor about whether statins are right for you, but you should know that the evidence is really starting to stack up that shows the earlier you get a jump on reducing lifelong exposure to plaque-causing lipids and lipoproteins, the better the odds are going to be for you. Make sure you get your cholesterol checked. That's the first step. I'm Dr. Sanjay Gupta, helping you live a better life.

The summer movie series continues at the Can Do Community Park in the Hazleton area. Starts at around 4 o'clock this afternoon. Great time to check out a movie. Adele, Magic 93.

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0: Taylor Swift to Magic 93. Jerry Patton World Cup matches back in Philadelphia tonight. But in Houston, the TSA is asking World Cup fans to place bottles of ranch dressing in their checked bags rather than their carry-on luggage. People from other countries are really loving our ranch dressing. Well, we introduced them to blue cheese. Come on.
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3: For the most part, things are looking good this afternoon. 81 slow at the Biden Expressway, both directions through the construction. Also watch for stop and go traffic southbound at Music. No problems on 84 or 380. We're looking good on 80 and the Turnpike. If you see a traffic problem, call our toll-free tip line 855-ROAD-TIP. 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

0: 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Frankie
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4: For the most part, things are looking good this afternoon. 80 westbound, seeing delays at Snydersville. No problems on 380 or 84. Slow on 81, both directions at the Biden Expressway due to construction. If you see a traffic problem, call their toll-free tip line, 855-ROAD-TIP. I'm Christy O'Brien. This.
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12: Did you know that almost half the vegetables and more than three quarters of the fruit that we eat in this country come from just one state, California? Yeah, it's true. And according to a new report by the Environmental Working Group, a health advocacy organization, a lot of this produce is tainted with PFAS, which are sometimes referred to as forever chemicals. Why? Well, the EPA says pesticides keep America's food supply safe, abundant, and affordable. And of course, these chemicals are used in every state, not just California. Now, if you are worried, though, about how much you're consuming, the best thing to do is to buy organic produce, if and when

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11: You ever wake up in the middle of the night or maybe first thing in the morning and notice drool on your pillow? Unless you're sleeping next to someone who hasn't already seen all your good, bad, and ugly, it's probably not that big a deal and not anything to worry about unless it's something that just started happening recently. When people drool at night, it's often because of a stuffy nose, acid reflux, or being a mouth breather. People who sleep on their stomach or side are more likely to drool than someone who sleeps on their back. But in some cases, drooling at night can be a warning sign of something more serious, like dental issues, sleep apnea, or even early symptoms of Parkinson's disease. If you're at all concerned about this, the best place to start is with an ENT doctor, an ears, nose, and throat doctor. They can recommend a sleep study to possibly get some answers. I'm Dr. Sanjay Gupta, helping you live a better life.
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0: Bruno Mars and Lady Gaga, Magic 93, Jerry Patton, Billy Idol and Devo headed to the Pavilion of Montage Mountain. 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
4: Dunmore, 81 southbound, stop and go between 380 and the Biden Expressway due to road work. No problems on 84 or 380. 80 westbound, jammed at Snydersville. Hughestown, 11 northbound, watch for construction delays at William Street. If you see a traffic problem, call their toll-free tip line, 855-ROAD-TIP. I'm Christy O'Brien.
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15: A Better Life with Dr. Sanjay Gupta.
16: If you're caring for an aging parent, you may feel quite often that you're alone in what you're doing. But you're not, not by a long shot. According to a new report by the Pew Research Center, 10% of U.S. adults are caring for a parent over age 65. Millions more are caring for a spouse or partner 65 or older. Beyond the sheer numbers, this report, perhaps unsurprisingly, found a major difference in caregiver well-being between men and women. One psychologist we spoke to suggested thinking 5 years in the future and imagining where you are right now. Will you be glad you took something on? or regretful that you didn't. You also need to cut yourself some slack, he said, especially women. Don't try to shoulder all of the burden by yourself. You might need to ask for help before you burn out. You'll be so glad you did. I'm Dr. Sanjay Gupta, helping you live a better life.
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Well, today is Juneteenth, and they're having a family and friends Juneteenth block party. It's happening right now on Public Square in Wilkes-Barre. Harry Styles, Magic 93. Whoa!

This month's book in Kara Hart's Northeast PA Book Club, Devils Who Walk Among Us by Christopher Vernon. Pick it up, read it, and then get set to discuss it in July at that little book place in Tunkhannock. Hey, you'll make a lot of new friends. You'll have a great time. Hundrix, Magic 93.

0: 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Frankie
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4: For the most part, things are looking good this afternoon. Construction delays, 81 southbound in Dunmore between 380 and the Biden Expressway. Houston, delays 11 northbound at William Street due to construction. No problems on 380 or 84. 80 westbound delays at Snydersville. If you see a traffic problem, call our toll-free tip line, 855-ROAD-TIP. I'm Christy O'Brien.
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0: 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Yeah, Lionel Richie and Earth, Wind & Fire bringing their greatest hits back to the stage. 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
3: For the most part, things are looking good this afternoon. No problems on 81 or the KC. No unusual delays on 84 or 380. We're accident-free on the Turnpike. Hughestown, watch for construction delays 11 northbound at William Street. If you see a traffic problem, call our toll-free tip line, 855-ROAD-TIP. I'm Christy O'Brien.
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14: If you're caring for an aging parent, you may feel quite often that you're alone in what you're doing. But you're not, not by a long shot. According to a new report by the Pew Research Center, 10% of U.S. adults are caring for a parent over age 65. Millions more are caring for a spouse or partner 65 or older. Beyond the sheer numbers, this report, perhaps unsurprisingly, found a major difference in caregiver well-being between men and women. One psychologist we spoke to suggested thinking 5 years in the future and imagining where you are right now. Will you be glad you took something on, or regretful that you didn't? You also need to cut yourself some slack, he said, especially women. Don't try to shoulder all of the burden by yourself. You might need to ask for help before you burn out. You'll be so glad you did. I'm Dr. Sanjay Gupta, helping you live a better life.
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0: I love traditions, and a big one happening this weekend. 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
4: For the most part, things are looking good this afternoon. 81 southbound, some delays around the Biden Expressway due to road work. Hughestown, 11 northbound, there's construction at William Street. No problems on 84 or 380. We're looking good on 80 and the Turnpike. If you see a traffic problem, call our toll-free tip line, 855-ROAD-TIP. I'm Christy O'Brien.
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13: For the 9th year in a row, Finland has been named the happiest country in the world. That's according to the World Happiness Report put out every year by the Wellbeing Research Center at the University of Oxford in the UK. Two other Nordic nations, Iceland and Denmark, came in at numbers 2 and 3. Now, having spent quite a bit of time in these countries over my 2.5 decades as a journalist, I can tell you that this is not at all that surprising. There's an entirely different way of thinking in these countries. We before me, you might say. In other words, the mentality is less adversarial and much more, we're all in this together. One other interesting thing that came up was that no matter where someone lived, the more time they spent on social media, the less happy they were. Want to smile? It's simple. Put your phone away for a bit. I'm Dr. Sanjay Gupta, helping you live a better life.
14: He's got ties. He's got socks. 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Treat your dad to a $5,000 basement barbecue or backyard upgrade. Pop gets to

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9: Heart disease is still the leading cause of death here in the United States and around the world. But what if there was something you could do earlier in life to reduce the odds of becoming a statistic? Well, here in the United States, tens of millions of adults already take a statin to lower their cholesterol. But new guidance put out by the American College of Cardiology and the American Heart Association now emphasize that treating high cholesterol sooner could significantly reduce a person's lifetime risk of heart attack or stroke. How early are we talking? In your 30s, believe it or not. Of course, you need to talk to your doctor about whether statins are right for you, but you should know that the evidence is really starting to stack up that shows the earlier you get a jump on reducing lifelong exposure to plaque-causing lipids and lipoproteins, the better the odds are going to be for you. Make sure you get your cholesterol checked. That's the first step. I'm Dr. Sanjay Gupta, helping you live a better life.
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9: You ever wake up in the middle of the night or maybe first thing in the morning and notice drool on your pillow? Unless you're sleeping next to someone who hasn't already seen all your good, bad, and ugly, it's probably not that big a deal and not anything to worry about unless it's something that just started happening recently. When people drool at night, it's often because of a stuffy nose, acid reflux, or being a mouth breather. People who sleep on their stomach or side are more likely to drool than someone who sleeps on their back. But in some cases, drooling at night can be a warning sign of something more serious, like dental issues, sleep apnea, or even early symptoms of Parkinson's disease. If you're at all concerned about this, the best place to start is with an ENT doctor, an ears, nose, and throat doctor. They can recommend a sleep study to possibly get some answers. I'm Dr. Sanjay Gupta, helping you live a better life.
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0: 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You can wake up with Jocelyn and me every morning on your Google smart speaker. 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
17: If you're caring for an aging parent, you may feel quite often that you're alone in what you're doing. But you're not. Not by a long shot. According to a new report by the Pew Research Center, 10% of U.S. adults are caring for a parent over age 65. Millions more are caring for a spouse or partner 65 or older. Beyond the sheer numbers, this report, perhaps unsurprisingly, found a major difference in caregiver well-being between men and women. One psychologist we spoke to suggested thinking 5 years in the future and imagining where you are right now. Will you be glad you took something on? Or regretful that you didn't? You also need to cut yourself some slack, he said, especially women. Don't try to shoulder all of the burden by yourself. You might need to ask for help before you burn out. You'll be so glad you did. I'm Dr. Sanjay Gupta, helping you live a better life.
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